6 years ago. I came home with good intentions about 5 or 6 years ago. Oh,

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The Beach Boys, just a band. The Sex Pistols, just a band. The Clash, just a band. Crass, just a band. Minor Threat, just a band.

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And Puff, that mighty dragon, he ceased his mighty roar.

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But it's always just a thought. The seed is always just a thought, right? Like I'll

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1: Won't you treat me like I'm human? 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Be a man, reach your hand out to mine.

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The walls are bad, black bottom kind. They are the sick breath in my hind. They are the sick breath in my hind. They are the sick breath in my hind.

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No doubt. We had to wait for this. No doubt. It was simmering somewhere in the back, perfectly waiting for that one moment to appear, and now, when we saw it near, it was already born. Untorn, untouched, perfectly in sync, and so much of it perfectly aligned with what we would find to be that one true essence. It's the blessing of the blessing of the blessings. It is the blessing of the blessings of the blessings. It's a lesson learned once you burn the ego behind it and redefine it as simply expressing yourself like no one else or like everyone else, because we all knew the truth. Together was good, right? It's where you start walking out of the dead of night into that beautiful shimmering light that's always been there. Don't be scared. It's fine. It's all fine. It's been locked in your mind as some incompetence that was never there. What a blessing to be scared. What a blessing to be scared and then say, hey, I am liberating myself and you with it. To be free. It's a blessing and a blessing and a blessing. It's a blessing and a blessing and a blessing. It's a blessing and a blessing and a blessing. Right there hitting one more blessing of freedom. And here we are. We are the stars in our own sky. We just forgot to look up. Got out of touch. And here we are looking at our own bright illuminated selves. It's a blessing and a blessing and a blessing. It's a blessing and I'm stressing it. This is a stress-free liberty of just the you and me, showing the world that it can be, that it is easily done. A new time begun as a blessing and a blessing and a blessing and a blessing.

0: What's it like growing up in 2000?
1: Amazing, but a bit nervous about what's going to happen in the future.
0: Yeah?
1: Yeah, nervous about that.
0: Nervous about which aspects?
1: A bit afraid that bad things might happen.
0: Right. Why do you think that?
1: I'm just afraid of the future for some reason.
0: Do you look forward to the future though?
1: I do look forward to some of the future, but not all of it. I'm going to Africa in August to see my grandmother, and I like to see my grandmother. I would really like to see my grandmother.
0: Yeah.
1: I'm also looking forward to getting to order some Lego bricks because I'm gonna order some more Lego.
0: Yeah. So what kind of things are you not looking forward to?
1: Forward to?
0: Like not like things that you don't want about the future.
1: Well, I'm not looking forward to seeing like some strange things happening and like something new that I've not heard of. Javi says that like fighting with like sharp weapons and guns is bad.
0: Well, thank you very much for talking to me today.
1: You're welcome.

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I miss your headboard, I miss your black dress. 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I need company, I can't sleep yet. I'm full of regrets, and I regress. Went back there, now I see that you don't care. Well you do, but not for my idea of how we could end this night here. 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

barking mad, barking at the cars I wish I had. 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